It was just two lovers sitting in the car, listening to Blonde, falling for each other. Pink and orange skies, feeling super childish. No Donald Glover. Missed call from my mother.

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0: 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Easy Hits.
1: A few questions that I need to know. 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
1: It's a wonderful, wonderful life. 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
0: Easy Hits. 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